0: safety the decal, then what you do is you can go to virtually any mechanic shop on Guam that does it and get your go through the test. But once upon a time, there was only one place where you could get the test done, and that was over by the mayor's office in Agana. That used to be end of the month. Every month there was everybody and their brother all lined. Oh my God, it was Carmageddon back in those days. So anyway, we figured out how to modernize that. So we made it so that all of these places could do the test. You know, pass or fail, $15 or something like that. And it was connected by computer to RevinTax. And the computer at RevinTax says, okay, Jose's car is good. Do we have insurance? Yes, we do. Is there anything else that we need to worry about? Nope. Here's your coming. So, after you pay, then you have the option of going to RevinTax and getting your sticker, or for a couple of bucks, they'll put it in the mail. I always say, give me a couple of bucks. I know what my time is worth. And I'm going, okay, this is exactly the way it should be. I have a driver's license that was recently renewed. I was able to renew it online. The only thing that I needed to do, and I don't want to suggest that you do anything that might be a violation of the law, or morally reprehensible, but I'm going to tell you how to do it anyway. So the only thing that you need to do is you need to have something from an eye doctor, right? Because they want to know about your eyes. It's still a part of the process. You go and you look in a machine and they tell you whether you need to drive with glasses or not. It asks for a couple of numbers. And so I went to the internet and I asked what normal numbers would be. And so it gave me a couple of the numbers. They fit in the hole on the computer. And then when it says, who did the test? I say, self. I did it myself. And I sent in the paperwork, pressed the thing on the credit card, got a notice to send. And I said, okay, we'll put it in the mail for you. And the only reason why there was any delay, and I still ended up having to go to RevinTax for it, was because the address that I had used previously, I didn't update it. So the old address didn't exist anymore. But I went to the superintendent's office and was able to get my new driver's license from them. Hopefully don't have to go and do another one of these for a while. Now, when does this expire? 2029. Is when it expires. And I'll tell you how old the picture is. It's a picture of me and there's no beard. I don't have a beard on this. I've had the beard now for almost 8 years. So this is an older picture of Ray Gibson on the thing.
1: They use the same picture.
0: Yep, exactly. So it's not as though they haven't. And you can send, you know, the other thing they do at RevinTax. I don't recommend it for everybody, depending on the complexity of your financial life. Mine is simple enough that I can do a basic 1040, and that takes care of virtually everything I got to worry about. And I can do that online, and I've been doing that online for lots and lots of years. So they've got some things that they've managed to sort out and do, but it feels like all of the rest of it is still in the 50s and the 1960s. And the answer, the question is, why? Why is it that we can't do better? You know, when they lose the computers over at Guam Memorial Hospital, and that happens from time to time, they don't have a backup system. They've got to go back to doing things with paper and pencil and pen. And you just wonder, when are we going to? And I thought we were going to do it when it was COVID time, because we had all that money that was floating around and never did get around to getting any serious investments in that done. Well, hey, look, I got a breakaway. There was a bunch of other stuff that I wanted to talk about. Hypermiling. Maybe Monday we'll talk about that. Hypermiling is a concept that we lived with in the early 70s, and then again in the late 70s, you know, in between oil embargoes. And it's a practice that went back to the gasoline rationing days in the 1940s. And there are tips and tricks and techniques that people had at those times. I still, to this day, there's a couple of them that I use to try to squeeze every last mile per gallon out of a gallon of gasoline. And at $6.23 a gallon, hypermiling, look it up, is going to be a thing. Something as simple as getting the junk in the trunk out and lightening the load, that's a big one. Are your tires, are they filled? Are they inflated to the correct number? That makes a big difference.
1: That's real.
0: That is a real thing. So look it up.
1: Even cleaning your car.
0: We'll talk about this in the next version of the Ray Gibson Show, which will probably be Monday. Looking forward to it. All right. For Jose Martinez and Dr. Donna D and Major Joe, and a reminder, Sunday morning at 6 a.m., be on the lookout for the 9/11 Heroes Run from John F. Kennedy to the Sakura and then back. It's 10 and time for Fox News on the Point.
1: News alert, a message for the midterm. I'm Lisa Lucero.
2: They are trying.